0: 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James Brown es 14 con You're Beautiful.
1: 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You're beautiful. You're beautiful. 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
0: 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I'm a survivor, all right? 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Now go on. Get on.

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I just want you to know who I am. El 4 es para Celine Dion con My Heart Will Go On. En el 3 está One con Careless Whisper. Y en el 2, Whitney Houston con I Will Always Love.

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Cause I can do it in the mix. And if your man gives you trouble just to move out on the double, and you don't let it trouble your brain, cause away goes trouble down the drain. Said away goes trouble down the drain.